0: just wanna thank you. Just wanna thank you.
1: Yes, sir.
0: Ooh, I just wanna thank you.
1: Oh, Lord.
0: Just wanna thank you.
1: Hey, and I'm grateful.

0: just wanna thank you. Yeah, just wanna thank you.
1: Yes, sir.
0: Ooh, I just wanna thank you.
1: Oh,
0: just wanna thank you.
1: Hey.

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Every breath got a risk, every touch got a price. Wearing this like it's silk, make the pain look nice. Make the pain look nice. Make the pain look nice. Make the pain look nice.

0: to record. You got that?
1: I need to sample this audio.
2: Hey,
3: can I hear that one more time? One more time. Please.
1: One more time.
3: Please.
1: One more time. One more time. One more time. Let me see if I can start on beat. One more time. One more time.
4: How'd you feel?

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0: Os maiores artistas do mundo, os meus favoritos, tocam na V.

Fox. Subindo seus níveis de alegria. Vitamina. With a Kodak, or better yet, go to Times Square, take a picture of me with a Kodak. Took my life from negative to positive, I just want y'all to know that. And tonight, let's enjoy life. Pit

Never thought that you was like this. I took the tag off and made you priceless. I just spent a half a meal on a chandelier. Now you try and cut me off like a light switch. Try and stay in Ali, saying that you need some time to breathe. Thinking that I'm sleeping